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2: 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Is your shumani boshi to share the Manahari Rebero Modeta and Adaka? The Rebero Nirwa Mudu to Serafina Salim, where Domoguruki, and Gudakira Rebero with the Nedi Toria, where the Kogwa keep it right here 92.2, 92.8.

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4: There are indications of people who want to go and demonstrate and the law allows us to demonstrate to picket. As we do it, we must do it peaceably. We will defend those who will go out to demonstrate. We will defend those who want to go on with their business.
1: Nao adiki a mohoro ni madhigatieto kuhibiri ya metabo ya kereu kuhigi ya muigeshi ya murimoyo. 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
5: Digital reporting remains an area that requires strengthening. We are in discussions with AHF on conducting regular training, and one of the areas we intend to focus on is digital storytelling and innovation.
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1: 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Yes, John Mbugua, by the way, our condolences once more. Nero Dune Mamuao na Madikomana Lima, I think on Wednesday this week or Miliko Tuesday this week, yes. 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Ka Hidare Kanagida Kangito Kia Vishabado, Denokohekanya Kegamono, message Shakuni Gudoma. 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happy birthday. Mugabo ekuo. Happy birthday to you. Happy birthday to you. Happy birthday, dear Jerry. Happy birthday to you. 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
3: Of course, Gaka Negaitu. 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
1: we unlocked gava for you. 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